cheek. 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I said goodnight. 3 days later, woke

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He said, turn around, boy, and take this shot. I looked at him like he was kidding. And I said, what? Ain't nobody sticking nothing in my butt. He turned and said, in real deep voice, have it your way. If that's your choice, then I'll put it down if you want me to put it. But don't blame me if it turns into a foot extended.

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0: Starship sjunger I didn't mean to stay all night. Fast jag undrar, ja, det var nog tänkt så från början ändå.
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She'll be lucky to get in the back rent. 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
1: 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Mr. Special.
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